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1: Henry.
0: We're going to be in route to PD with one. Starting mileage is going to be 42175.3. That's 42175.3.
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2: Perfect.
1: Thank you. JR, can I get over there?
3: It's going to be 435 AR. Again, 435 AR.
1: Thank you.

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0: Just so you have it, Chris is going to be at 1017.
1: How about?
2: Latitude on the scene. Correction. Truck 1.

0: 3945. I'll get that paperwork for you. I'm 1011. I've been booking for you.
1: Copy, thank you.

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0: I'll be out at the PD. My ending mileage is going to be 42177.5. That's 42177.5.
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0: Yellow 7-5.
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0: I copy, we're wrapping up here.
2: Any unit at the football game from headquarters?
3: Go to 7-9.
2: Just got a call from one of the attendees' mother. She advised that he had called her saying that he was about to get jumped and then quickly disconnected the phone. Today's going to be 15-year-old Brady Rollins. She'll be wearing a long sleeve shirt for Pinkerton, wearing jeans and cowboy boots.
3: Okay, so they give you a location here? Several thousand people here.
2: Negative. I did get a phone number from him.
3: Copy. Call him and ask him to go to the ambulance. That is down at the end of the field.
2: Tough luck.

0: Same, man. You go with the description and name again, please.
1: Should be a Brady Rollins, 15 years old. He's wearing a white long sleeve shirt that says Pinkerton on it, wearing jeans and cowboy boots.
0: Got it.
2: Sam 9 from 14, we have
0: him. Okay, very good.
2: By the gate, the football players just came back.

0: Andrew.
1: Can you have LFC meet us in booking the 17 San Diego Faint?
0: How about it?

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For near fainting, no Sherman. Medic 2, first on 268 Mammoth Road, Thunder PD. 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Pillsbury Road, Day Boulevard.

0: 10-3.
1: School admin's gonna handle that situation. There's no crimes. Yes, clear.
0: Yeah, bye. 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

0: Army 3.
1: Alright, I'm answering.
0: A3 and P1 committed to the Elliott, starting at 0.
1: A3, P1, and that's Elliott, starting at 0.

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1: 6-2 tell us.
0: Negative.
1: Copy. 6-2 is there. Can you send me back? Are you a chance?
2: Copy.

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0: 6029.
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0: Yeah, we're trying to do booking. 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
1: Just give me 1 second. 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
0: Copy.
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1: Engine 1.
0: Hope you aren't seeing the lines of sounding. 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
1: Engine 1, you're on scene. 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Nothing obvious from the exterior. 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
1: Rescue on.
0: When you pull in here, stop by the access door of the north pump room. 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
1: Receiver, phone up.

0: Calling 3 from Fire Alarm. I have the EC on the phone now. Would you like him to respond to the scene?
1: Could you just put him through to my cell phone for now?
0: Received.

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0: We have readings in the self-compressor room fluctuating between 75 and 100 parts per million. Emergency contact's going to be making his way down. Rescue 1 is going to be our investigation crew. Engine 1 will be RIT. Medic 2 will be our EMS division. And you can cover the stations.
1: Let's see, we have readings of 75 to 100 parts per million on the south. EC is in rescue, 1 is investigation, engine 1 is RIT, medic 2 is EMS, requesting stations to be covered. Would you like the Manchester truck to the scene still, or should I divert them to station 1?
2: They can go to station 1.
1: Great, Steve, thank you.
0: Manchester rescue, 1. We're starting to jump on our meters, we're going to mask up. Can we switch to attack frequency?
2: Yeah, I'm going to meet you for a face-to-face before we do that.
0: Receive.
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3: Copy. Medic 4, are you all set over there? It's going to be for a suspicious subject that some juveniles want to report.

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1: T3.
0: Responding 219 from Manchester.
1: Received.
2: 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Just need a clear.

0: 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Gary Ladder 3 is off at your central.
1: Gary Ladder 3, you're at central. If you want to come to the main entrance, I'll give you a key.
0: Where is he?

0: for command.
1: He's in command.
0: EC's on site. We've gone over the details of the building, and we have an entry plan. Rescue 1 will be the entry crew for investigation. Medic 2's crew will be the RIT team. Engine 1's going to be DECON. Ambulance 3 and P1 are going to be assigned to EMS.
1: EC's on site. You have an entry plan. Rescue 1 has entry number 1. Medic 2 will be... RIT, you have engine 1 for DECON, A3P1 for the EMS division.
0: And if you could give me a HAZTEC consult on myself.
1: Okay.

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0: Can you start sending northbound traffic on Mammoth?
1: Seven, there's a lot of them are getting away from me over the grass, but got you.
0: Copy, thank you.

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1: Hands on command.
0: Investigation crew is clear of the building. 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
0: Under control of 219 Rockingham Road. The system has been shut down by the property rep.
1: Under control, property rep has shut down the system.

0: Sam 9 to the unit at Mammoth and Day.
1: Good.
0: We need to dump out the traffic that's in front of the high school. We're gridlocked down here at the other end.

0: one for Commence.
1: Answering Commence.
0: Building's been turned over to the property rep. 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All companies are clear of V-Fire 23. 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
1: Scene's been turned over to the property rep. 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
0: And you can release all of our station coverage with our thanks.
1: Received. Manchester, Derry, and Huston, you've been released. Thank you.

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1: Yeah, it hasn't moved at all. It's not necessarily the traffic coming out of the main lot. It's the traffic that's stopped in front of the high school.

0: 7-9 for Adam 3.
1: Good.
0: Once the north entrance is clear, is it possible to stop parents from pulling in as we empty out this parking lot and then reopen it?
1: Sorry, go again one time.
0: Once that blockage at the north entrance is clear, is it possible to stop any more entry so we can dump out this parking lot? It'll probably take about 5 minutes, and then allow those parents to pick up their kids to then enter again.
1: Yeah, AFIRM 6-2, did you copy that?
2: Affirmative.
1: Okay, 3-1, can you keep that green this way for a bit?
3: AFIRM.

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0: 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We seem to have a miscommunication with these drivers.
1: I'm walking that way and I'm going to direct them to exit.
0: Okay, thank you.

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1: On my way. 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
1: Copy.
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1: Backed up to Mammothin Day.
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0: It's going to be first of Richard, last of Anderson, common spelling, date of birth is going to be 09-02-1966.

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1: Should be out of Massachusetts. Last of Wilson, W-I-L-S-O-N. First of Deborah, that's common. 8-9-67, 8-9-67.
0: 7.

0: 64 from Air Force. 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I'm looking at her history, trying to figure out what it's for. Looks like it could be failure to pay fine and costs. I don't believe so.
1: Toby, she has a passenger. I'm just trying to run the missile.
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1: Honda Pilot, color blue, coming back to Barbara O'Connor, who's active, negative 26.
0: Copy, we have a male individual coming up to us, going to give us information for the license driver.
1: Step back.
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1: Nothing.
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1: Step back, he's active, dairy, negative 26.
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0: 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It's going to be the apartment directly above 202. I have a caller reporting a possible domestic. She heard some yelling from a female. It has since stopped, but she believes they were fighting with somebody.
1: Chloe Jetty.
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0: Have one.
2: Say 4.
3: Seven.
2: If we have the caller on the line, have them come out and speak with us, please.
3: 10-5, I have disconnected. She said that she'll see when you pull up and she will let you in. I can give her a call back.
2: Probably.

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1: Yeah, Ed.
0: 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The RP is going to wait outside for you.
1: Yeah, I'll be.

0: 10-4.
1: Henry.
0: Main contact. Court 5 for the moment.
1: Yeah. 10-4.
2: Six two, copy name and date of birth.
1: Henry.
2: Last name Gomez, it's George Ocean Mike Edward Sam. First name Cameron, common spelling, date of birth 4/21/2005.

0: Okay, for a friend named Debra. 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Female, last name Martinez, first is Justina, John, Union, Sam, Tom, Ida, Nora, Adam. 3-2-8-0-7, 3-2-8-0-7.
1: 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Are you licensed? Negative 23.

A3, P1, Engine 1. We're on 491 Mammoth Road, Unit 30, for a foul Charlie level. A3, P1, Engine 1. Respond 491 Mammoth Road, Unit 30, for a fall, Charlie level. Leland Circle to Smith Lane.

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4-7 from headquarters. I have a caller from 11 Darroway on speaker and officer regarding retrieving mail from his ex-wife's property. Your preference?

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0: Anyone on the air?
1: Anyone on the air?
2: Of course, I'm going up.
3: Hello.
0: Okay, of course, you're 7.
3: Seven.
0: Can you copy a 20, please?
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0: New Hampshire 3275793827579. 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
1: 72.
0: Harvey Delta, Massachusetts, 4 Paul McPaul, 85. Massachusetts, 4 PMP, 85.
1: 7.

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1: Barry.
0: Ambulance available Barry. For a medical in Barry.
1: That's affirmative. Where do you need them?
0: 5 Rencourt Unit B for a fall.
1: Receive, confirming 5 Rencourt.
0: R-E-N, Unit B.
1: Receive, they'll be on the way. File RP1. P1, 5 Rencourt. That's affirmative.

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0: I have a call pending for you regarding a shooting complaint. I added notes to the call.
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0: 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Yeah, 13 Bridal Path, number 101 for paperwork service.
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0: 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She's going to be coming to the PD to get service paperwork. 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
1: 7.

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1: Ma'am, this is Shasta, 10-3.
0: You respond to 64 Clark Road for suspicious activity.
1: Stand by.
0: Caller reported last Tuesday there was a male on his property, and today he noticed some metal stakes were removed.
1: Tampa.

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1: 72.
0: You can clear me from that call. I gave him a call back. Left him a voicemail.
1: 10-5.

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0: 72. 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The first one did not come back.
1: Okay.
0: Four seven from headquarters.
2: Copy.
0: I have Nicholas 10-9. Would you like me to transfer it out to you?
2: I'll give him a call back in a minute.
0: Okay.

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0: 47 from headquarters. Are you still 10-9 with Nicholas?
1: I just cleared that.
0: Copy. I have that subject from 11 Darrow that you spoke with this morning. Would like a callback.
1: Is that the male or female half?
0: Male half.

0: 7. 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
0: I got it. I'll give him a call back. Thank you.

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0: I have a caller from 64 Clark. Your preference?
1: Personal.

Medic 3, truck 1, respond 11, Mayflower Drive, Bravo level 4, fall. Truck 1 and Medic 3, respond 11, Mayflower Drive, Bravo level 4, fall. Rain Tree Drive and Chestnut Hill Drive, timeout 11, correction 1357.

Confidence on a responder. You have an 84-year-old male. Family can see him on camera. Looks like he suffered a fall. He is attempting to get up unknown injuries. I sent door code information to your MDTs.

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1: Copy.

A1, Medic 1, correction, A1, P1. 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A1 and P1, respond, 1 Airport Road, Manchester, Boston Regional Airport, Jetway 12, no determinant, first sick person. 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
1: 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I'm going to Jetway 12 for a passenger feeling ill.

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0: We have a code 28, jetway 12. LSD is responding. Can you just advise them to come in through the main checkpoint? I'll escort them over to the secure side.
1: Okay.

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0: 65 and 40 from headquarters. Six five and four zero. Respond to the Wendy's for an assault in progress. Trying to get further.
1: 6-2, I'm on it.

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0: 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Okay. 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

0: 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It is active out of Manchester, -23.
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0: Last of Hicks, H-I-C-K-S, first of Valerie, V-A-L-E-R-I-E, date of birth is going to be 01-12-1990.

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0: headquarters, do you feel?
1: Did you?
0: What was the time of the call?
1: 1452. Again, 1452.

Engine 2, respond mutually to the town of Derry, Interstate 93 southbound in the area of mile marker 10.2 for vehicle fire. That's Engine 2, respond mutually to the town of Derry, Interstate 93 southbound, area of mile marker 10.2 for a vehicle fire, timeout 1526.

Austin 14 from 2-2. Just been updating. Here, you found the footage. We're just trying to get a copy of it right now.

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1: Better.
0: I'll be on route to the PD with 1. Starting mileage is going to be 43876.0. That's 43876.0.
1: Can you just confirm who you have 17?
0: It's going to be Valerie.
1: Bye-bye.
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0: Straight course, Westlaw.
1: Henry.
0: I'm going to be 10-11 with S-17. Sending mileage is going to be 43878.5. That's 43878.5.
1: 10-11.

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0: I believe 40 should be at the station momentarily for the secondary search.
1: Copy.

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1: Engine 2.
0: Fire has been extinguished, overhaul complete. Engine 2 is in service.
1: Receive, fire extinguished, overhaul complete, engine 2, you're in service.

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1: Heather.
0: This is regarding a online tip from Sam9, and I believe you got a call for the same thing earlier.
1: Yeah, five.
2: The plate that was provided to us was a California 20 of 5 Paul Victor Tom 837 on a 05 GMC. However, it is showing expired in 23.
0: Copy, thanks.

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0: We have a problem in our vehicle on Colonial by Wiley Hill.
1: How about it?

0: 714. Copy two names. First one's gonna be out of Kentucky.
1: Okay.
0: Last name, Charles Ocean, Boston, Boston. COBB, first of Adam, ADAM, middle of J, Evan John. Date of birth will be 083087, 830 of 87 out of Kentucky. I also have the license code if you need it.
1: 10-5, stand by. I got Adam New come back out of Nicholasville, Kentucky. Active thing of history.
0: Copy. Second one's going to be identification card out of Michigan. Last name Wiggins, Walter, Ida, George, George, Ida, Nora, Sam, W-I-G-G-I-N-S. Middle of, a quick question, first of James, J-A-M-E-S. Middle of Damien, D-A-M-O-N. Date of birth will be 01-14-1980, 114 of 80 out of Michigan.

0: 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Negative 3.
1: Scott, be closer.
0: 10-5, can you just confirm the plate that you're out with?
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0: 10-4. 10-4. I was going to the office that day, just doing a political survey, going door to door.
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0: I'm here on web checking.
1: Seven.
0: Can you give description of the vehicles?
1: Native. The caller is calling from Sunflower Lane, said he could hear what sound like vehicles racing and drifting.
0: Copy.

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0: Both units respond to 34 Old National Road for a disturbance. Parties are separated. Caller said the male party was threatening to punch her face in. Trying to get further.
1: 10-5.
2: What was your copy?
3: Rehab to 4-0.
2: 4-0.
3: If you tied up with paperwork and back them up and just go.
2: 4-0. Thank you.
3: Copy, 3-5, you can put me on this call.
4: 10-5.

0: units responding for the disturbance. The male party is going to be located in the lower half of the house. He is intoxicated.
1: Ten five copies.

0: 6 hot and 3-5. The caller does advise that he does have a weapon, but he does not have access to it. It is in the bedroom. She's reporting he has not made any physical contact either.
1: 10-5. Any other history of his residence?
2: That's alright, don't worry about that. I'll just get to the call.

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1: 40 for a name out of Mississippi.
0: Roberts.
1: Last of Roberts, R-O-B-E-R-T-S, first of Joe, J-O, middle initial B, Boston, date of birth 5/23/77, out of Mississippi.

0: Roger, I'm not getting out of the combat access. Joe is -23.
1: Three 5. 100. 20. Going to be out of Mississippi. Sam 267. Sam 267. Out of Mississippi.

0: 135, not getting the flight to come back, but it's also negative 23.
1: Copy. Try Nora, Frank, Sam, 267. 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
0: 23 check on Chadwick Roberts, spelled C-H-A-D-W-I-C-K, Roberts, R-O-B-E-R-T-S. 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
1: 10-3.
0: Chadwick is active of Mississippi. He's showing a non-extraditable warrant. Other than that, thank you, 2-3.